Buffalo's oldie station, we are the Big Wack, and with the title, you would think it's a Christmas song, but it's not. Three Dog Night and Joy to the World, just after 8 o'clock. I'm Glenn, working nights, time for the

Toronto's oldie station, we are the Big Wack. Well, this morning, the wife turned the heat on to take the edge off. 66 degrees when we woke up this morning. So I try to wait as long as possible, and we got to September 24th. Rolling Stones now on the Big Wack. Well,

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12: From the Big Weck Weather Center, mostly clear tonight, 47. Sunshine tomorrow, 69. Mostly sunny on Saturday and 71. Right now, clear skies and 61 at Buffalo's oldie station.
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Buffalo's oldie station, we are the Big Wack. I'm Glenn working nights, and it's time for the Reverend Al Green. He became an ordained minister. And for his pop and soul success, let's stay together now, Big Wack.

Buffalo's oldie station. We are the Big Weck. No boots of any kind right now, but winter is coming up next. It's now fall in Western New York. But hey, let's not rush it along. Just enjoy the sunshine tomorrow. Here's Tom Jones on the Big Weck.

Buffalo's oldie station, we are the Big Wack, and it was fun to see Ron Dante sing the songs of the Archies. And this one, Sugar Sugar, back at the Erie County Fair and the Happy Together Tour a little over a month ago. It's the Big Wack.

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0: midnight. It's your Man at Midnight. 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And all of your favorite oldies from the 60s and the 70s. Eric Clapton now on the Big Wack.
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Buffalo's oldie station. We are the Big Weck. I'm Glenn working nights. Time to rock with the Kinks. Here's You Really Got Me on a Thursday in Buffalo at the Big Weck. Yeah.

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From the Big Wack Weather Center, mostly clear tonight, 47. Sunshine tomorrow, 69. Mostly sunny on Saturday and 71. Right now, clear skies at 59 at Buffalo's Oldies Station.

Seattle's oldie station. We are the Big Weck. I'm Glenn, working nights. And this song, well, we're definitely not talking about my woman. She's not evil. She's a beautiful, lovely woman. Here's ELO on the Big Weck. You made a

Buffalo's oldie station, we are the Big Wack, and just about time for a nice ride in the country, maybe any day or on a weekend day with the leaves that are beginning to change. 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

Buffalo's oldie station. We are the Big Weck. Just after 10 o'clock, I'm Glenn, working nights, hanging out until midnight. Here's Elton John, Goodbye Yellow Brick Road, a nod to the Wizard of Oz on the Big Weck. When I

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10: From the Big Whack Weather Center, mostly clear tonight, 47. Sunshine tomorrow, 69. And mostly sunny on Saturday, up to 71. Right now, clear skies and 57 at Buffalo's Oldie Station.

Buffalo's oldie station, We Are the Big Wack. He performed a couple of months ago at the West Tour Riviera Theater in NT. Todd Rundgren and I Saw the Lights. You want to see any of the shows coming up at the Riv? 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

0: 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We are the Big Weck. 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

wild thing, I think I love you. But I wanna know for sure. So come on, hold me tight.

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But I wanna know for sure.

Police station, we are the Big Wack. I'm Glenn, working nights, and I'm an NT boy, North Tonawanda, and Oliver Street in NTOLC. Remember driving to Bingo there and going with my grandma, and she had Roy O on the radio. Fun memories. Here's O Pretty Woman on the Big Wack.

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American Nights, hanging out with you for one more hour, right up until midnight. And right now, clear skies, 55 degrees in Buffalo, and Fleetwood Mac going back to 1976. Your

Buffalo's oldie station, we are the Big Wack, and the Rascals been together 60 years. In fact, they're doing a 60th anniversary show at the Westshore Riviera Theater coming up in March. Get your tickets before they're gone. Felix Cavalieri and the Rascals, here they are, and How Can I Be Sure on the Big Wack. How can I?

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0: Joe Chili. 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
5: Big what?
6: From the Big Weck Weather Center, mostly clear tonight, 47. Sunshine tomorrow, 69. Mostly sunny on Saturday and nice, 71. Right now, clear skies and 55 at Buffalo's Oldie Station.
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Buffalo's oldie station, we are the Big Weck. A couple of really nice days on tap for tomorrow. Sunshine and 68 and sunny Saturday and 70. Right now, 55 in Buffalo and Stevie Wonder on the Big Weck.

oldie station, the Big Whack. I'm Glenn, working nights, getting ready to sneak out. Bobby Rosati, your man at midnight, is up next from midnight till 6. He'll be here playing all of your favorite oldies all night long. And then Joe Chili tomorrow morning, 6 until 9 for the Friday show on the Big Whack. The moment.

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2: 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Prizes, goods, and services are given away in good faith according to established rules. Unless specified otherwise, contest entrants must be 18 or older and citizens of the United States. Entrants must adhere to all contest rules in effect. Prizes may not be exchanged and no substitutions may be made. In the event of a closure or cancellation of an establishment or event, prizes will not be replaced or reimbursed. Employees, family members, or agents of Radio 1 Buffalo LLC or its agencies and advertisers are not eligible to participate in any station contest. This includes, but is not limited to, on-air, social media, app, and website giveaways. Employees of other media outlets are also not eligible. Name of winner may be used for promotional purposes. There is no purchase necessary for contests involving chance. Odds of winning prizes of chance depend on the number of entries. Effective immediately, prize winners must pick up their prize in person and present legal photo ID. Copies of ID are not acceptable. Prizes may only be picked up by the winner. 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Prizes are non-transferable. 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WEC reserves the right to amend rules or further restrict entries without prior notice. 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
4: From the Big WEC Weather Center, today mostly sunny, high of 69 degrees. Tonight partly cloudy, low 50s. Tomorrow overcast and 72. But right now it is clear and 51 at Buffalo's

Buffalo's oldies station. Don and his son in Buffalo late night listening on the Big Wack app. Good to have you in. Chicago on the way. We'll get some monkeys as well. This is Andy Kim. I'm Bobby Rosati here for the third shift. And

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Buffalo's oldie station and a little inside scoop on this weekend's Breakfast with the Beatles Saturday morning. Going to feature Justin Hayward from the Moody Blues and some behind-the-scenes stuff from the Beatles' Peppers album. Eagles now on the Big Wack.

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1: Big Whack Weather.
2: From the Big Whack Weather Center, today mostly sunny, high of 69 degrees. Tonight partly cloudy and low 50s. Tomorrow overcast and 72. Right now it is clear and 49 degrees at Buffalo's.

Zoldy Station, welcome into your third shift. I am Bobby Rizzotti, taking your requests as we always are on the Big Wack text line. 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Jim Croce on the way. We'll get some Turtles, good friends of ours now, right? Always here for the Big Wack Happy Together Tour. Right now, it is The Who, and I'd like to see you right here on the Big Wack.

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Carlo's Oldies Station, and early Friday mornings always hit a little different in this early part of fall, right? And the coolest fall of all, pumpkin patches opening up all across Western New York. You know it's here on the Big Wacky.

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3: From the Big Weck Weather Center, today mostly sunny, high of 69 degrees. Tonight partly cloudy, low 50s. Tomorrow overcast and 72. And right now it is clear and 48 degrees.

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0: Buffalo's Oldie Station, and in Buffalo, we sure appreciate when hockey looks like it was in the early 2000s, late 90s, right? Dropping the gloves. Sabres are bringing that back. A couple scraps last night in the Detroit game. It's the big one.
1: Yeah.

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3: From the Big Wack Weather Center today, mostly sunny, high of 69 degrees. Tonight, partly cloudy, low 50s. Tomorrow, overcast, but 72 degrees right now. It is clear, 47 at Buffalo's Oldie Station.

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Buffalo's oldie station, what a debut in 72 from the Eagles. You think Bills pick up win number 3 this Sunday at home? Can't even keep the day straight.

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3: From the Big Weck Weather Center, today mostly sunny, high of 69 degrees. Tonight partly cloudy, low 50s. Tomorrow overcast and 72. Right now it is clear and 46 degrees at Buffalo's Oldies.

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These Turtles, feels like they're always here. This is the Big Weck. 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
2: What can I say? I don't believe in direct routes.
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station and our big whack Facebook question of the day, asking you for the greatest treasure you ever found at a garage sale. 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
6: From the Big Wack Weather Center, today will be mostly sunny, high of 69 degrees. Tonight, partly cloudy, low 50s. And tomorrow, overcast and 72 degrees. Right now, though, it is clear and 46 in Buffalo.

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Buffalo's oldie station, the Big Wet, getting the best fall of all. Well, weekend planning. Got stuff planned for Saturday. Canalside Fall Festival going on. The Elmwood Village Farmers Market. The Walk to End Alzheimer's. So you start making plans today, I guess. Here's Bob Seger on the Big Wack. I've lived

woke last night to the sound of thunder. How far off I sat and wondered. Started humming a song from 1962. In a funny how the night moves. When you just don't seem to have as much to lose.

Big Wick and the coolest oldies ever made. You know what? I think it's a Buffalo tradition. Now that the temperatures are in the 60s, and I think they're going to warm up a little bit over the weekend into early next week. But are you one of the folks that vows never to wear a jacket until Halloween? I know guys who do that. 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No jackets till Halloween. Spencer Davis Group on Buffalo's oldie station, The Big Wick.

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6: From the Big Whack Weather Center, sunny today and 68, partly cloudy and 50 tonight. We'll be up to 70 tomorrow with sunshine, but right now it's brisk. 44 degrees at Buffalo's oldie station.

Buffalo Salty Station, the Big Wick, and the best fall of all, another sign of fall. Lewiston's Harvest and Hops Festival starts tomorrow. One of the biggest fall weekends in Western New York begins tomorrow with craft beer, food, vendors, live music in Lewiston. It's a great time. Here are the Supremes.

Buffalo's oldie station, the Big Whack, with the coolest oldies ever made. One of the great things about Buffalo in the fall, it's that magical time of the year where you leave the house in the morning in a hoodie, regret it by noon, and then need it again.

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6: 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When data leads, evidence provides what works. Progress isn't a miracle, it's momentum. And momentum dies when research stops. 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

Buffalo's oldie station, the Big Wack, and the coolest oldies ever made. Good morning, I'm Joe Chilly. 44 degrees, but sunshine again today. You're Supertramp on the Big Wack.

Elvis Oldie Station, the Big Whack, and the best fall of all. And if you love Elvis, it's Buddy Shula's Sunday Brunch with Elvis every Sunday morning, 10 a.m. to 12 noon, right here on the Big Whack. We're calling.

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From the Big White Weather Center, sunny today, 67. Sound familiar? Cloudy in 48 tonight, sunny in 69 tomorrow. Nice weather right through next week. Right now, 44 degrees at Buffalo's oldest.

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Is it too early to start thinking about Oktoberfest? 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It's the Big Wack.

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It's always fun to pit first responders against one another. And the Niagara Falls Police Department takes on the Niagara Falls Fire Department tonight at 6 p.m. It's a charity flag football game at LaSalle Prep. 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You're the Temptations. 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

0: Buffalo's only station, the Big Wex, and the best fall of all. 45 degrees. You may see a bit of fog out there in some areas. That'll burn off quickly this morning. Here's Billy Joel on the Big Wex.
1: Well, you

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Cool then, cool now. If you feel like getting out tonight, Buffalo River Grove has free live music tonight. It's Teacher Appreciation Night there, with admission for free food, drinks in West Seneca. And a big shout out to all the teachers that are starting the school year now. Here's CCR on the Big Weck.

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6: From the Big White Weather Center, a really nice stretch of weather. Sunny at 67 today, partly cloudy, 48 tonight. Sunny at 69 as we start the weekend tomorrow. And right now, 45 degrees and sunny at Buffalo's.

Buffalo's oldie station, the Big Wack and the Big Wack Morning. 8:35. I'm Joe Chili. You know what I heard through the grapevine? JP is putting together a great breakfast with the Beatles tomorrow morning, 9 to 11. Right here on Buffalo's oldie station, the Big Wack.

I can't make it without you. And I'm telling you, honey, you're my reason for laughing, for crying, for living, and for

Buffalo's Holy Station, the Big Whack, where cool never gets old. JP is coming up next. I'll see you tomorrow afternoon at 1 o'clock here on Buffalo's Holy Station, the Big Whack.

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Good morning. Finally, Friday is underway. Fleetwood Mac from the Rumors album, You Make Lovin' Fun. We're going to have some fun the next couple of 3 hours playing you the coolest oldies ever made on the big wet.

Buffalo's oldie station, the Big Weck, Seals and Cross, JP and you on this finally Friday. They are coming here in March for a Big Weck concert event. 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
10: From the Big Weck Weather Center, sunshine today in 68, clouds in 50 tonight, more sunshine tomorrow, and for the game on Sunday, sunshine in 70. It is 64 right now at Buffalo's Oldie Station.

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There's one, Corey Wells and Three Dog Night, to Rochester's own Lou Gramm and Foreigner and Cold as Ice on the Big Weck.

Toronto's oldies station, the Big Whack. Mickey Dolenz sings for the Monkees. Mickey's going to be singing for us October the 17th at the Western Riviera Theater. Listen to the Big Whack. See how you can win some tickets to see the former Monkee. Just a couple of weeks away, another Big Whack concert.

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1: 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Sonny and Cher on the Big Weck.

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In the Big Weck. Why, it's Frankie Valli in the Four Seasons. Finally, Friday, Big Weck Workday with JP. Tonight at 6 o'clock, another edition of the 60s at 6, an hour chock full of hits from the 1960s, and then followed by the 70s at 7, whole hour of the coolest oldies ever made from the decade of the 1970s. Tonight, 6 o'clock and 7 o'clock on Buffalo's oldies station, the Big Weck.

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Listening at work? Listening at home? Are you listening in the car? You're driving a Mustang? Is your name Sally? Well, this is for you, the Wicked Wilson Pickett on the Big Weck. Mustang Sally.

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7: From the Big Whack Weather Center, sunshine and 68 today, some clouds and 54 tonight. Partly sunny, 74 tomorrow, sunshine and 74. The Bills game on Sunday, 60 right now at Buffalo's oldest.

Buffalo's only station, the Big Whack. Finally, Friday, Big Whack Workday with JP and the Mamas and the Papas in California dreaming, something the Los Angeles Chargers are going to be doing about 4:30 Sunday afternoon, dreaming of getting back home to L.A. after getting slapped up and down the field by our beloved Buffalo Bills. Good luck to the home team Sunday afternoon.

Buffalo's oldie station, the Big Weck. Finally, Friday, Big Weck Workday with JP. Never too old to have heroes. This guy's been one of mine for a long time. Felix and the Rascals.

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Buffalo's oldie station, The Big Weck. We were just talking about that song a little bit ago. ABC by the Jackson 5 knocked that one out of the number one position, the Fabs, and Let It Be, as we be in the home stretch hour of our daily musical date together. Big Weck, finally Friday. JP and you and the Doors on The Big Weck.

Buffalo's oldie station, the Big Weck. Finally, Friday, Big Weck Workday with JP. Loggins and Messina. Your mama don't dance, but she's grooving to the coolest oldies ever made, like this one from Gary Puckett on the Big Weck. Yeah.

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1: From the Big Weck Weather Center, sunshine and 68 today, clouds 50 tonight, sunny tomorrow and 70. Sunny for the Bills game, 70 as well. 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

Nice. Buffalo's oldie station, the Big Weck. Finally, Friday, Big Weck Workday with JP on a really nice looking Friday at that. Mother Nature is on a roll. The sunshine today. Looking ahead to the Bills game on Sunday out at the new place. Going to be a real nice game day. Sun, 70, and a big victory for the home team. Here's Chicago with JP and you and the Big Weck.

Buffalo's oldie station, the Big Weck. Finally, Friday, Big Weck workday. Hello, it's me, JP, playing you the coolest oldies ever made, and playing this for my friends over at Home Depot in Amherst. Thanks a lot, you guys, for being with me. Here's Todd Rundgren on the Big Weck.

Buffalo's only station, the Big Weck. Finally, Friday, Big Weck Workday with JP and Tom Jones. It's not unusual. It's not unusual for me to be here on Saturday morning. We'll be here tomorrow between 9 and 11 o'clock.

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7: Billy Joel said he heard Mike Del Judas in a sound check and thought it was a recording of himself. 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

0: Justice doing Billy Joel classics, some originals, and his take on other classics that make this a show you do not want to miss. 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
5: From the Big Whack Weather Center today, sunny 68, tonight partly cloudy 50, and tomorrow sunny 70. Sunny now 64 at Buffalo's oldies station.
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Good afternoon. Here are the guys from Ottawa, Ontario, five-man electrical band, and their song, Signs, on The Big Wick.

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3: From the Big Weck Weather Center today, sunny 68, tonight partly cloudy 50, and tomorrow sunny 70. Sunny now, 66 at Buffalo's Oldie Station.

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Here's the song, Ride, Captain, Ride. 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

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Roger Christian asking, if you'd like to win concert tickets, the Big Weck Text Club is a way to go. 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
3: From the Big Wack Weather Center today, sunny, 68. Tonight, partly cloudy, 50. Tomorrow, sunny, 70. Sunny now and 67 at Buffalo's Oldie Station.

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Buffalo's oldie station, the Big Weck. Hey there, happy Friday, I'm Bobby O. Hey, now don't forget, coming up Sunday morning at 10, it's Sunday brunch with Elvis and your number one Elvis fan, Buddy Shula. All right, so we're getting ready for your Big Weck weekend. Now, it's a very appropriate tune here. 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

0: Buffalo's oldie station, the Big Wig, Friday. Yeah, well, Buffalo's long been notorious for late night shindigs. After midnight is when everything really starts popping. Here's one for you on the Big Wig.
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Still cool right here on the Big Weck.

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Was it yesterday? No, wait, the day before. Finally got a ride with a preacher man who asked, were you bound on such a cold, dark afternoon? As we drove on through the rain, as he listened, I explained, and he left me alone.

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Pueblo's oldie station, the Big Weck. Hey there, it's happy hour time. Get your dancing shoes on. I got Gloria Gaynor, the Rolling Stones, Martha and the Vandellas, and a whole lot more coming up. Welcome to your Weck Weekend.

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Welcome to your WEC weekend. Come on, let's get back out there. That brand new shopping village is coming to town, Station 12. That'll be opening up in November. And they got more than two dozen brands, and they're going to keep adding a whole bunch. Let's see, we got Coach, Gem Studio, J. Crew, Just Salad, Lululemon, Moxie's, and more. And also Black and Blue Steak and Crab. Now that's one spot I want to try. Sounds real good. We'll see you there with the Big WEC.

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1: Big Whack!
2: The Big Weck Weather Center, partly cloudy tonight, 53. Tomorrow, mix of sun and clouds and 71. Then more times of clouds and sun on Sunday, 68. Right now,

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0: Rock's only station, the Big Wack, on the 60s and 6, celebrating America 250. It was their answer to the British invasion. Paul Revere and the Raiders on the Big Wack.
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Buffalo's oldie station. We are the Big Weck just after 7 o'clock. Happy Friday and welcome to your Big Weck weekend. And we're kicking off the weekend the right way with your favorite oldies and the 70s at 7. And we go to 74 with Elton John. Don't let the sun go down on me on the Big Weck.

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5: 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You haven't seen a dentist since you were doing the Macarena at a Bills game, right? 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
6: Big Wack!
7: From the Big Wack Weather Center, tonight mostly cloudy and 50. Sunshine tomorrow and 71, and another sunny day on Sunday and 68. Right now cloudy and 64 at Buffalo.

Buffalo's oldie station. We are the Big Wack. I'm Glenn working nights. That's Glenn with two N's. And a fun fact, I actually have a neighbor that's Glenn with two N's. And also the guy across the street from me is Glenn with two N's. Think about that. Three Glens on one street. Here's Glenn with one N. Glenn Campbell, Rhinestone Cowboy on the Big Wack.

with a bit of disco from the great Donna Summer on Buffalo's oldie station. We are the Big Wack doing the 70s at 7. Happy Friday on your Big Wack weekend. And here's Blue Swede going Ooga Chaka on the Big Wack. Ooga Chaka.

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